0: H to 242.
1: 242.
0: You see a complaint at 16 Marion? A noise complaint?
1: Sound 4.

0: 398 to 45. It's going to be the Shell Station. On El Grasso in Connecticut, Bravo, Charlie, 00264, Black Accord, RO, FDTL.
1: Airplane.

47. 47. Montgomery Mills, 25 Canal Bank for a safety complaint. Caller is reporting that there is a Target bag in the parking lot that's been there for about an hour. She feels that it is suspicious. So it's in the main parking area all the way down by the canal. I asked her name. She refused to give it, but said she will wait outside to show you where it is. 10-4.

0: 247.
1: Yeah.
0: I'm out here. Nobody's flagging me down. What do you mean by the main parking area? The front area or the back?
1: I guess it's the back. You said all the way down area, not the canal park parking area.
0: Trapper.
1: Yeah, I didn't really think he was going to stick around.
0: 10-4, I don't see anything evident, but I'll drive around a little more here.
1: 10-4.

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Well, point east, Missouri, Romeo 2071 Main Street. 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

0: 138, ambulance 738. The facility reports a 46-year-old male, correction, 38-year-old male with chest pain. Not sure if it's cardiac related. He was involved in a motorcycle accident several days ago.
1: Yeah, he's Flinders Medic 2 responding in arrival.
2: Flinders Medic 2 up here.

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1: 247.
0: The caller for Montgomery Mill just called back again, pretty upset, yelling at me. She says it's right next to, I guess, a Frontier truck underneath a light. Very obvious. I told her to stay there, but she left again.
1: Timber, I'll give it another shot. It's not very obvious to me either, but I'll go again with that description. I didn't see any Frontier truck, so.
0: Yeah, I don't know. I told her that I had asked her to stay there, and she said she was riding her bike around, and I don't know.
1: Temple.

Winter Lodge ambulance responding 23 Highland Road. 23 Highland Road. It's going to be for a 82-year-old female who had fallen, experiencing leg numbness and some pain when standing. Time out is 21:38.

39er. Highland Road for a medical with Medic 1. 82-year-old female was falling with legs numbness and pain.

0: 247, I'll be back now, round two.
1: Roger, I'm going to reopen that assignment. I haven't gotten to it yet.

0: Medical RN.
1: Scan from ambulance 738. Can you add us back to the tag for this previous call? Medic 2 is on scene advising that the patient is not requesting transport.
2: Car 141.
1: Do you want me to reactivate the prior call or do you want me to just start a new one? New tag is fine. You can tell ambulance 838 responding and on scene.
2: 38 responding on

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0: 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All set, RO.
1: 10-4.

0: Greenwich, 45 Glendale and Ellis, Connecticut, Bravo, Bravo, 385, 84. Lexi, son, RLM, CTO.
1: Temper. Roger.

0: Engine 3 to car 14.
1: I'll come over here.
0: Copy.

0: Phoenix. Noise complaint, Southwest Avenue, right by Elm. Complaining at 389 Elm, says his neighbor on Southwest is having another party. Every weekend this happens, it's very loud.
1: Roger.

0: City Welfare Department, East Missouri Mills, 260 Main Street, Baymont Inn, room 107, unresponsive male. City Welfare Department, East Missouri Mills, 260 Main Street, Baymont Inn, room 107, unresponsive male, 2303. Main Street, Baymont Inn, room 107, unresponsive male.
1: Yeah, that's another noise complaint down in your district this time, but take them one at a time.
2: 10-4.
0: Fine.
3: CN ambulance 538 responding.
0: ABL 538 responding.

0: can, it won't take 30, you're fine.
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0: CNN 530, I'm seeing.
1: He's on the medic 2 responding.

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0: 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This is not sending calls, but you can add us to the 32 Elm Street complaint.
1: Definitely.

0: reach the complainant at 32 or the problem at 32?
1: The complainant is at 32 since the house way to the left of her. I just left it at 32 today, wasn't sure of the number of the house.

0: exit the ditch.
1: What?
0: We're going to be clear. I'll close the call out.
1: Ample?

0: This is Officer Windsor. Exits 39 to 41 southbound, vehicle accident, patient for evaluation.
1: Yeah, Naval 838 responding.
0: Naval 838 responding.

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1: Gonna be on Elm Street, just west of center with, can I get Bravo Papa 08294, BP 08294, White Lexus.
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1: If you want to head up that way, Sergeant said there also.
0: 10-4, I'm in route.
1: Okay. 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

0: 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My apologies. 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
1: Here's the top of the wish show to start the show. We'll be calling it now.

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Clark states his stepfather Jason is outside drunk, arguing with his wife. It's verbaling at this time. I guess Jason's getting more and more agitated. Roger. 1538.

0: Seems that the residents have seemed to calm down. 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The mother and the caller are going to be waiting out front.
1: Roger.

When's the last ambulance in your response to number 59 North Main Street, 59 North Main Street? It's going to be for a 65-year-old male. Fall down the stairs. He's reportedly unconscious, unnoticed breathing. Caller says he's bleeding heavily at 106.

0: Roger, medic one. Medical aid for Dale Party falling down the stairs for the unconscious. I know you guys are tied up. You want me to start, have fire start out to assist?
1: What's the address?
0: 59 North Main Street.
1: Roger. We can clear 250. Is that the same one from earlier?
0: I will double check.

0: H2 medic 1.
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1: 10-4.

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1: 10-4, it's going to be parked in front of the residence.

driving on Swinger Lux or Rossway. I said Kateway. 79-year-old male, allergic reaction. Eastern driving on Swinger Lux or Rossway. I said Kateway. 79-year-old male, allergic reaction. 212.

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0: 38. Yeah, nightly alarm for the mobile station on Elgrosser just came in.
1: Roger, I'll confirm the delivery.
0: That's cool.

NSA, 274 Bradley Spire. Elevator entrapment is going to be lot 1 at the end of the Sheridan hallway. Again, that's response to lot 1 elevator, end of the Sheridan hallway for the elevator entrapment. Two parties inside, otherwise, they cannot.

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1: Affirmative. Is that 514?

0: Dispatch 940, so.
1: The executive recall.

Dispatch from 9. Just notice on the second floor there's an elevator out of service tag for maintenance. We're going to have ops make one up here for the ground level. We'll take lot 1 elevator to be out of service.

Officer Moto 9. Hey, we're all set. 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Sounds like a good thing.

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0: Larson, you just occurred at the Candlewood Suites. 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
1: Thanks.
0: Copy.

from a couple people in Motel 6. He ran through the parking lot here for speedy auto repair. Step 4.

0: Charge the daily alarm starting for the mobile. What's your pleasure, that?
1: Yeah, it's a worker going in for a second area here. Just log in pilot.
0: Okay.
1: I'm at the mobile H. I'll take a quick look.
0: Alright.

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0: Enter the complaint into the event. Last name Campbell, common spelling. First name Chris. 213-67. And FYI, he followed the guy, recovered the items. The guy's walking empty-handed right now.
1: Yeah, 4. You need to get data birth. One more time, the radio cutout.
0: 0213-1967.
1: Yeah, 4.
0: And 3850, it's the white male. Beard, in their 20s. He's the can guy, he's emptying out trash cans all night on 75.
1: And is it down?

0: stage where they consider door B. Door B, have we corrected that yet?
1: I have no idea where door B is. I have dispatch lobby, Cali right, Cali left, or door A.
0: I'll take Cali right.
1: The one I already hit, the Deco Sally left.
0: So if I'm facing them, the left door is open right now. I need the right door.
1: Okay, what's opening?
0: The door left. The camera looking. We normally don't bring a prisoner, more for vehicle maintenance.
1: Okay, so the one I just opened is called Sally L. Yeah.

0: headquarters to 208 in the south car.
1: Go for both.
0: Motel 6, Tree National Drive. And a 911 call from a party who refused to give his name. Stated he rented a room yesterday and his child stepped out on a needle in the room. And now his manager at the hotel won't give his money back. He refused an ambulance, confessed his child, and hung up on him, refusing to give his name. Should be at the front desk. Motel 6, Tree National Drive.
1: Okay.

0: Dodge 340.
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0: 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And the door is wide open. I would say they left.
1: Okay. 208, that party seems to have gotten his deposit back from the front desk and left the hotel. We'll be clear.

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1: Two loud and clear.
0: 11.
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0: Rescue 12.
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0: Rescue 13.
1: 13, loud and clear.
0: Engine 9.
1: Good morning, engine 9, loud and clear.
0: Morning. Portable set. Rescue 11.
1: Loud and clear.
0: Rescue 12, clear.
2: Just
0: with
2: user
0: 9,
2: clear
0: and 0.
1: 13 portable. 13
0: portable, clear. Engine 9 alpha.
1: Left.
0: Engine 9 problem.
1: Problem, clear.
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3: 5-1. Engine 5-1, loud and clear, staff with 3.
0: Officer also, staff with 3 and Hamilton. Good morning, Bradley. Good morning, Officer also. This is the daily communication roll call, probably just a minute, 8-7.

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0: Hey, car 1341 responding, Berkeley.
1: Car 1341 responding. Caller stated the oven locked itself. There was a small fire and it appears to be out now over a smoke in the house.

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1: F-1341 on the scene. 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
2: Roger, 242, can you back 208? And back up to National Drive. I received a 911 call from a female with a Jamaican accent. And I really don't know what to make of it. Something about her locking keys in the car the past couple days, and somebody just did it today with Motel 6. She's in front of 5 National Drive and she hung up on me. Let's take a ride through over there. If there's anything that's obvious.
0: Totally copies.
1: 242, 10-4.

0: 208, I'm out, but I'm not on the card. 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

0: cuối.
1: Sorry.
0: 16 Old County Road, Airport Auto Wash. Paul's reporting she was there backing out of her car and she had a follow order that manifestly set. She drove home and then called us on her way home. We said there's anything going on over there. It's 16 Old County Road, Airport Auto Wash. One call on it.
1: Roger.

Roger, Zurich. Can you open the sally port that is labeled L in dispatch, please?

0: Rose Rock Medic, 35 South of the Road, Tri-City Plaza, in front of TJ Maxx, looking for a black RAV4, 73-year-old female, simply passing out.
1: Tiana, 641
0: responding. Tiana, 641 responding.
1: Tiana, 641
0: responding. 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

0: stuff like.
1: Rock Medic.
0: Rock Medic, can we clear canceled by Vernon here? I can head over to the other call in town.
1: All right, clear Tri-City Plaza en route to 42 Gila Circle. 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

0: 240. I'll be out at 5 El Grasso, 2 open doors and another one broken. 2 open ones are on the south side, broken one on the north. 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
1: Roger, 243, you want to head that way?

injuries in the ring room, CV 35 Army injury, Spring Village, Unit 1. 83-year-old male, abdominal fusion. 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
1: So 930, are you responding? 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
1: No, 641 responding. Let me outside behind the building. 44-year-old female, cardiac history. In and out of consciousness.
0: Ah,

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1: Another dispatch to all wind life monitors on the signal 85. Another dispatch is clear. 12 o'clock.

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0: With the medics to 23 Gayward Road, 23 Gayward, for a 76-year-old male with a black catheter. Medics are in room.

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0: Negative, put in the air.

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2: Ask my help. Approaching Cornwall. Windsor PD is behind trying to get a black Acura to stop. Vehicle's wanted and questioning with a possible gun in the vehicle. Operator possibly in possession of a handgun. Again, Windsor PD is behind it. Going to be halfway out by Cornwall. Got it.
1: Has a direction of travel?
2: Working on that now.
0: Joy, got it.

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0: 7-8-6-2-5. 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And the other one is Bravo Sierra 5-3-6-2-2. CS-5-3-6-2-2.
1: Yep, sir. Hold out a check card. Still that AOA one, right?
0: Thank you.

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1: Right.
0: We're currently at an event in Vernon. Would you like us to respond?
1: What's your location?
0: Strong Family Farm?
1: Yeah, if you're available, you can head that way.
0: CN, engine 441 responding.
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1: ASM Alpha 2, Roger.
2: CN AZ-341 on scene. Two-story commercial, nothing showing from the exterior. Appears to be partially evacuated. We'll be out checking further, establishing Marina Command.
1: AZ-341 on the scene, partially evacuated. Looking for

0: Again, Anson Alpha Squadron.
1: Alpha 2 on Sea Lake Street.
0: CNN and Alpha 41 responding, Reservoir Road.
1: Ian, also check the panel in there. 064, responding ammo, 641 Alpha 1. 30-year-old female, 27 weeks pregnant, hypertensive, said two seizures, lethargic.
0: Forty-one has it.

0: Tampa, for Vernon, come in. No smoke or fire, going for reset in the alarm system.
1: They're attempting a reset.

0: RPM from Vernon Command. Alarm reset and held. Vernon, fire will be clear.
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0: Halfway House Road in Southwest. 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Caller is reporting a medium-sized dog roaming that looks like a medium-sized chihuahua.
1: Roger on the chihuahua.

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1: 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We're routing to 1215 Kennedy Road, Amazon, and the care center for a 56-year-old female with hip pain. 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

ambulance 171 Main Street, touch point to Chestnut, south for 6A, 15-year-old male, issued a G2. East Windsor ambulance 171 Main Street, touch point to Chestnut, south for 6A, and 15-year-old male, issued a G2.

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0: 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One female party that was stuck in the elevator, no injuries. That's Doubletree, 16 El Grasso. 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
1: 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The PD is in route. 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Severe ECOH. Send me a response.
0: Simple.

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0: 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Attention, Rockland Medic.
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Windsor EMS responding 149 in El Grasso. 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